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18: I'm meteorologist Laura Lockwood, and here's your Around the Ozarks forecast to this hour. A heat advisory continues until 7 p.m. tonight. 67 tonight, under clear skies, winds out of the north, 8 to 15 miles per hour. Sunny skies tomorrow, daytime highs approaching 85. Right now, it's 90 degrees.
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8: 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Bands like Def Leppard, Pink Floyd.

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14: I'm meteorologist Laura Lockwood, and here's your Around the Ozarks forecast to this hour. Lows level off around 67 tonight, under clear skies, north winds 8 to 15 miles per hour. Bright sunshine expected tomorrow, highs around 85. 66 tomorrow night, mainly clear skies. Right now, it's 86 degrees.
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15: I'm meteorologist Laura Lockwood, and here's your Around the Ozarks forecast this hour. Lows level off around 67. Tonight, under clear skies, north winds 8 to 15 miles per hour. Bright sunshine expected tomorrow. Highs around 85. 66 tomorrow night, mainly clear skies. Currently, 82.

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17: I'm meteorologist Laura Lockwood, and here's your Around the Ozarks forecast to this hour. Lows level off around 67 tonight under clear skies, north winds 8 to 15 miles per hour. Bright sunshine expected tomorrow, highs around 85. 66 tomorrow night, mainly clear skies. Right now, 79.
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0: rock t-shirts. Bands like Def Leppard, Pink Floyd, Metallica, Boston. 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
10: I'm meteorologist Laura Lockwood, and here's your Around the Ozarks forecast to this hour. Lows level off around 67 tonight under clear skies, northeasterly winds 8 to 15 miles per hour. Bright sunshine expected tomorrow, daytime highs approaching 85. Right now, 78.
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3: 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When

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15: I'm meteorologist Laura Lockwood, and here's your Around the Ozarks forecast to this hour. Lows level off around 67, overnight under clear skies, northeasterly winds 8 to 15 miles per hour. Ample sunshine expected Wednesday, daytime highs approaching 85, currently 75.
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0: 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Every Wednesday, Mike the Intern and Jay Stevens rip apart Wednesday. The guys take a song and break it down to its core at 9 a.m. and 6 p.m.
3: 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And Cobra never went anywhere. 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
8: I'm meteorologist Laura Lockwood, and here's your Around the Ozarks forecast to this hour. Lows dip down to about 67 overnight under clear skies, northeasterly winds 8 to 15 miles per hour. Bright sunshine expected Wednesday, highs level off around 86. Right now, it's 74 degrees.
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4: I'm meteorologist Laura Lockwood, and here's your Around the Ozarks forecast this hour. Lows dip down to about 67 overnight under clear skies. Northeasterly winds 8 to 15 miles per hour. Bright sunshine expected Wednesday. Highs level off around 86. Right now, 73.
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13: I'm meteorologist Laura Lockwood, and here is your Around the Ozarks forecast this hour. Lows dip down to about 67 overnight under clear skies, northeasterly winds, 8 to 15 miles per hour. Bright sunshine expected Wednesday. High temperatures reach up to 86. Right now, 72.

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7: I'm meteorologist Laura Lockwood, and here's your Around the Ozarks forecast this hour. Lows dip down to about 67 overnight under clear skies, northeasterly winds 8 to 15 miles per hour. Bright sunshine expected Wednesday, high temperatures reach up to 86. Right now, 71.

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1: And I took this from Quentin Tarantino, and I think it was True Romance, where he said the line, there are two different types of people in this world. You're an Elvis man or a Roy Orbison man.
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1: I am
2: Those are the only two choices?
1: If you were to, yeah. Well, there's different iterations of that. Are you an Elvis man or are you a Beatles man?
2: Yeah, or is that?
1: But I've heard
2: are you
1: different,
2: John Lennon, Paul McCartney?
1: Yeah, but right? I think ultimately the
2: are you
1: Elvis
2: an Oasis, Beatles? No?
1: If you were to say, I mean, the Elvis Beatles one makes sense. Elvis Roy Orbison makes sense. I'm definitely
2: Led Zeppelin, Rolling Stones.
1: No, it'd be Beatles Stones.
2: Beatles Stones.
0: Yeah. 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

0: 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A place so boring they had to build a huge highway to get out. 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He wears dad's sneakers, sometimes a scarf in the studio. 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
1: Good morning, Mike the Intern. Halfway point of the week. Let's go. Today on the show, we're going to talk about what Sammy Hagar is doing for his 79th birthday this year. We're going to talk about where you can see the Bad Company Legacy Band this year on the road, 6:30 and 7:30 morning spin, celebrating the 45th anniversary of ZZ Top's El Loco. 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We'll also talk about where you can see GNR this year, and the Dirty Knobs are going to be in St. Louis as well. 620 and 820, Ned Reynolds and myself talk sports. 720, your keys to the kingdom for the Kansas City Chiefs. 745, Guitar Hero Worship. 825, 3 Degrees of Mike the Intern. Then during the 9 o'clock hour, we get Rip It Apart Wednesday, discussing a birthday from a member of Supertramp today. 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

104.7 The Cave is Springfield's pure classic rock. I'm Mike the Intern. Good morning. Thank you so much for waking up with me today. The second front man for this next band turned 79 this year, and as he usually does, has a big old celebration in his town of Cabo San Lucas, Mexico. He's going to have a Sammy and Friends show that's going to happen October 9th, 11th, and 13th. I'm sure a lot of special guests will be showing up, but if you want to party with the Red Rocker for his 79th birthday, you can get your tickets and packages on his website, redrocker.com. 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
2: As cool as car chases are in the movies, they're less so in real life, especially if you're just trying to do your job. According to KTRK, DoorDash driver Miracle Heron of Houston was in the middle of delivering a Subway sandwich when a police chase unfolded around her. Cops were pursuing a suspect wanted on an outstanding burglary warrant when the chase turned into the same neighborhood of her delivery. When she tried to get out of the way, she got hit by the suspect's car. Ever the professional, she dusted herself off and continued on with her delivery. Don't want to get bad stars. I was just trying to make sure that person got their food. I didn't want them to think I stole it or something. She also works at a call center full-time alongside her DoorDash gig. She actually had to go to the hospital, and she goes, I feel like it is a miracle that I made it out of that situation alive, and I didn't have any broken bones or anything. It's been bad news or happy music, and I hope this woman got a good tip at least.
0: 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Here's Ned Reynolds.
2: Mike, the intern, Ned Reynolds in the studio. It's Wednesday, and World Cup has come to an end a few days ago, actually, and we're still talking about it?
3: We are indeed. On and on, which is fine. It was a big deal for a couple of weeks. Well, actually, a month, I guess. But this time, the news concerns the TV ratings, which are the all-time highest for soccer in this country. Over 61 million people tuned into the championship game, which is great, and that's fine. The key is that most of the game, and it's over 61 million people overall, most of them watched it on the over-the-air network, which was Fox. That's free market over-the-air TV, and it was available on Fox, and that's where almost everybody saw it. Telemundo, the Spanish network, and Peacock, which is NBC Sports Network, or one of them, also carried the event, and that added to the numbers a little bit, but the fact of the matter remains that 61 million in the USA watched it. They watched the victory for Spain, a 1-0 win over Argentina, and everybody is thrilled, and that'll be it for the World Cup in this hemisphere until at least 2038.
2: Yeah, no, I think it being in this area was a big deal, part of it, and there was a lot of excitement behind it. I know that some people can't get into it, but like I said, I had a great time, and my Spanish has never been better. What's the latest on the contract talks with the players and the owners?
3: Well, the good news is that the two sides are talking. And they aren't reaching any agreements, of course, but there are discussions, and as long as they're at the table, then maybe new ideas can be presented and so forth and so on. This is all leading up to the end of the five-year basic agreement between the players and the owners. That five-year agreement ends on December the 1st. What's the big hang-up? Quite interestingly enough, the owners want a salary cap. The players are adamantly against it, and they won't change. They do not want a salary cap. Now, the salary cap exists in every other sport in this country except for baseball. That's the only one. Well, baseball, to shut it down and to have circumstances like this is unconscionable because it's making so much money, my goodness sake, for the owners and the players. But the owners want more. Greed, avarice, it exists, and the players want their share. You hear about the players who are making millions and millions of bucks, and there are some who do. But it is a minority. Most of the players are, around $1 million, maybe upper hundreds, maybe $900,000. But there's quite a few number who are $1, $2, and $3 million. The big money is by a very few. So with that having been said, it is still there. It is still very big in the economy. And if it does get shut down on December the 1st, and it probably will, the owners will lock out the players. As long as you talk, as long as you get things done, and don't interrupt next season, which is a possibility, we'll see what happens.
2: How many strikes have you been through in your life?
3: Well, since I've been at KY3, all of them, because they didn't strike prior to that. That would have been 70, 71, 75, I believe, and they couple in the 80s, and then the big one in 94, yeah, which shut down the World Series. That was the worst of all.
2: Yeah, that one was definitely the worst. I just, for the life of me, I lean to the side of salary cap. I think you do, too. You like the idea of a salary cap.
3: When you have a control over what goes on, now the owners are, hey, listen, they're all buddies, and they're all very rich.
2: Yeah.
3: Very, very rich. So they want to save their money as much as possible. But a salary cap does give your limitations, and it makes the competition a little
2: bit. That's what
3: I
2: want.
3: At least a chance of it being more even.
2: And it'd take a while to get back to that, but I think it's going to have to go that way. It blows my mind that, you know, you're a kid that finally gets a chance to play in the majors, right? And you're okay, so your average, your league average, like you said, about around $1 million. And then you look at a guy or a couple guys that are making $200-$500 million contracts. How can they convince you to stop getting paid? You know what I mean? I just don't understand how.

0: mean,
1: the past, that's exactly what's happened.
0: It just blows my mind that it's how it goes. But
1: the rich guys, the ones who are up there about $30, $35, $40 million a year and things like that, there's so very few. Bryce Harper got into it with the commissioner of baseball in the Phillies locker room last year, not this year, and they got into a face-to-face argument about it. But Bryce Harper is also among the richest in baseball. So he indeed was standing up for his constituents. But for the most part, hey, they're not going to lose any money. Those rich guys, if the game is shut down for a while, they've got it all put away. They don't have to worry.
0: No.
1: It's the other one. The guy's what's known in labor as the rank and file.
0: Yeah, which sucks. And I don't know. We'll see what happens. Fingers crossed. Don't have to cross any fingers for the Red Sox. They continue to win.
1: They do. They've won 14 in a row. Wait a minute. They won 14 in a row yesterday, too. They were going for their 15th in a row last night. They didn't lose, but they didn't win either. Game is rained out. You win some, you lose some. Some get rained out. Well, this one got rained out. So as a result, day-night doubleheader coming up today. Can the Bo Sox continue? We're about to find out.
0: And we got more sports to talk about, including we got wins for the Royals and Cardinals down the road, and I'll see you then, Ed.
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Good morning, Mike, the intern. 6:31, 68 right now. Time for a morning spin brought to you by Kilroy's in Branson. If you're going to the lake at any point this week or summer, go to Kilroy's, man. They got some really cool stuff in that store, including a great selection of classic rock tees. This week we're celebrating the 45th anniversary of El Loco from ZZ Top. Recorded in their Texas studio, Robin Hood Studios, is where they started out. And then I think they moved out to this place called Sonic Ranch as well to record this record. And again, starting to kind of lay the foundation of what would become Eliminator, Afterburner, and Recycler with the help of the recording engineer. This is the final track on side one. It's called Don't Tease Me on vinyl on 104.7 The Cave.

0: 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I'm Mike the Intern. 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
4: 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And I'm running for the Missouri Senate. I grew up in Dixon, Missouri. I joined the military when I was 17. 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Feels like I've been in fights my whole life. 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I led the fight against Big Pharma's vaccine mandates. 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I'm conservative Republican Bill Hardwick. I'm running for the state Senate because I believe you are worth fighting for.
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104.7 The Cave is Springfield's pure classic rock. I'm Mike the Intern. Good morning. Thank you so much for waking up with me today. While this next band doesn't have anything officially on the docket for this year, there is a band that exists, a tribute act, if you will, that features former members, including guitarist Dave Bucket Caldwell, as what they call the Bad Company Legacy Band, and they are on the road currently playing Bad Company music. They'll be in St. Charles at the Arcata on August 8th. It is Bad Company on 104.7 The Cave.

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13: It's going to feel like fall today after Monday and Tuesday. Sunny and 85. Definitely in a mow today. I'm Mike the Intern. 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

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Should be a great way to close down the summer. I'm Mike the Intern. Good morning. It's the Marshall Tucker Band on 104.7 The Cave.

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1: One of the things the Kansas City Chiefs did in the offseason was get back cornerback Lajarius Sneed. It'll be great to see him back in the red and gold. 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
2: 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I think that's my role now, you know, show them guys the way because I got two rings and I think we can go back and get another one.
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1: There is absolutely plenty of time for you to pack the family up and head off to a trip in the mountains, maybe the beach, maybe to grandma's house. 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Hey, I'm like the intern with 104.7 The Cave. But when you leave town for a few days or maybe a few weeks, what do you do with the dogs at home? Do you trust your neighbors to come over a few times? Maybe a family member that's not going, a coworker, some friend that lives across town? 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But at the same time, your dog's still stuck inside all day by themselves, wondering who's going to let them out next. 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

Led Zeppelin on Springfield's Pure Classic Rock, 104.7 The K, Black Dog, 725. Feels great outside at 67 in time for a morning spin brought to you by Kilroy's in Branson. If you are looking for a great place to get classic rock tees, you're going to find it at Kilroy's. They got a bunch. This week we're celebrating the 45th anniversary of El Loco from ZZ Top. The only other band I can think that has as many double entendres as ZZ Top, probably AC/DC, but this album has got a ton of them. Tube Snake Boogie, 10-Foot Pole, Don't Tease Me, and this song, It's So Hard, on vinyl on 104.7 The Cave.

0: 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I'm Mike the Intern. I got tickets to Billy Idol and 20 bucks to Fast Break Sports to give you during Guitar Hero Worship, which we'll get to next after Pat Benatar and Neil Giraldo on 104.7 The Cave.
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It is 68. I'm Mike the Intern. Good morning. Time for Guitar Hero Worship. Before we get into that, though, I'd like to say a very happy birthday to Reggie Smith, my man. Happy birthday. I hope it's a great day, and thanks for the cool down. I don't know if that was you, but I appreciate it, and definitely a lot better than 98. Either way, the way this works, I'm going to play a song on my guitar. First person to correctly guess what it is, 417-863-7104, is going to win $20 to Fast Break Sports and tickets to Billy Idol. He's at Walmart Amp in September. Good luck.

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5: I'm Bill Hardwick. I'm a conservative. I'm a soldier. And I'm running for the Missouri Senate. I grew up in Dixon, Missouri. I joined the military when I was 17. Got married, started a family, served overseas, came home, became a prosecutor, and started a small business. Feels like I've been in fights my whole life. When I first ran for the Missouri House of Representatives, all I wanted to do was help people. I didn't expect that I would find myself in the middle of some of the biggest battles in Missouri. I'm conservative Republican Bill Hardwick. I led the fight against red flag laws and sponsored the Second Amendment Preservation Act. I fought to protect the lives of every unborn baby. I fought to protect children from experimental transgender surgeries. I led the fight against Big Pharma's vaccine mandates. I fought against big tech data centers. 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We need someone who knows how to fight. We need someone who still believes America is worth fighting for. I'm conservative Republican Bill Hardwick. I'm running for the state Senate because I believe you are worth fighting for.
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13: Going to get a cool down today, and I'm not complaining. Sun in 84. I'm Mike the Intern. 753, it's 68 right now. We're playing Guitar Hero Worship. I'm going to play the song one more time for you.

0: 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We're playing Guitar Hero Worship. 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
0: You're right on the money, man. What's your name?
1: Hey, Mike. This is Dale.
0: Hey, Dale. What's going on today, buddy?
1: Just working. How are you, buddy?
0: Doing good, man, and playing records for you while you work. Thanks for having the Cave on this morning. You won $20 to Fast Break Sports and tickets to Billy Idol, my friend.
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They will be in the area in September, playing at the Factory at the District September 20th. Should be a great place to see his band close and personal. I'm Mike the Intern. Good morning. It's Warren Zevon on 104.7 The Cave.

0: 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Here's Ned Reynolds.
1: Ned Reynolds, Mike the intern, back in the studio. It's Wednesday. Cardinals just cannot catch a break right now, my man.
2: We talked about it the other day. During the early part of this season, the Cardinals really amazed everybody playing great baseball. They also had everything going for them. Well, Ned Reynolds in his brilliance said that the Cardinals should go into Los Angeles and sweep the Angels. Well, when they play today, it'll be a sweep, all right, but it'll be the Angels who are going for the sweep. The Cardinals lost last night 5-1. This is interesting because the Angels scored all five runs in the first inning. They just battered Matt Liberatore around, but then Liberatore stayed in the game. More power to him, and he shut down Los Angeles for the rest of it right up into the seventh inning. Well, 5-1 was the final. The Angels beat the Cardinals. Wilberto Orena, he was the pitcher for the Angels, and he's a kid who's not been around all that long. Through six innings of one run, six hit baseball, and that was enough to pin another defeat on the Cardinals, who have now surrendered third place in the National League Central Division, surrendered it to the Pittsburgh Pirates. It's the Brewers, the Cubs, the Pirates, and the Cardinals are very slightly behind, but they are. And now they have less than half the season to catch up and get back into possible playoff hunt. But 5-1, Angels beat the Cardinals. They play this afternoon out in Anaheim.
1: Go Cards! Hope they can get that dub. The Royals, on the other hand, are starting to look like the team I thought they were going to be this season.
2: Got a great pitching job last night from Loinder Avila. Now, he's a really interesting story because he is a rookie, and the Royals are really high on this kid. Well, last night, he pitched 6 1/3 innings and gets the win, a quality start, and that is Avila's first quality start as a major leaguer. Royals win the game, Kansas City 3, San Francisco Giants 2. One of the keys, and not intending to be negative here, San Francisco's really bad. They have not played good baseball at all this year. Their first year under the former Tennessee coach and the St. Louis product, Tony Vitello, they just haven't played well. But Avila, he allows San Francisco, two runs, seven strikeouts over 6 1/3 innings. That is pretty doggone good, and more power to him. Maybe that's the key. Now, the Springfield Cardinals opened up a series last night down in Springdale, Arkansas, fell to the Northwest Arkansas Naturals. 6-2 was the final.
1: So, as far as the NBA is concerned, LeBron's told the Lakers he's ain't coming back, and now everyone's kind of starting to wonder where the hell he's going. I've heard Miami, but he's starting to piss off the NBA a little bit, isn't he?
2: He has made them very angry, especially the commissioner. The commissioner wants to get the schedule out to the public as quickly as he can, but it's all really based on where LeBron James is going to play next year, because they have to formulate a TV schedule and things like that, and James is holding them hostage. He's going from team to team to team and won't make a decision and so forth. So the commissioner, Adam Silver, is getting very, very angry with him. I suspect that it's going to be sometime very soon, maybe as soon as today, and the team that I do here is Miami. He wants to go back to the Miami Heat, maybe. But there are other teams in the hunt as well, and it isn't money.

0: But the fact of the matter remains, he still can play. At 41 years old, he still can be a help to a team, and we'll see which one he chooses.
1: And you got to give props to a guy like that, though. At his age, the shape he's in continues to maintain. I mean, he spends, $1.5 million a year on his body. So
0: probably.
1: It's crazy. But at the same time, you got to give props to that and his willingness and persistence on getting another ring. Ned, have a great day, and I'll see you down the road.
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11: I'm Bill Hardwick. I'm a conservative. I'm a soldier. And I'm running for the Missouri Senate. I grew up in Dixon, Missouri. I joined the military when I was 17, got married, started a family, served overseas, came home, became a prosecutor, and started a small business. Feels like I've been in fights my whole life. When I first ran for the Missouri House of Representatives, all I wanted to do was help people. I didn't expect that I would find myself in the middle of some of the biggest battles in Missouri. I'm conservative Republican Bill Hardwick. I led the fight against red flag laws and sponsored the Second Amendment Preservation Act. I fought to protect the lives of every unborn baby. I fought to protect children from experimental transgender surgeries. I led the fight against Big Pharma's vaccine mandates. I fought against big tech data centers. I'll fight for our rural schools and for Missouri veterans. I'll fight for the American dream for your family. We don't need someone in the Senate who will go along to get along. We need someone who knows how to fight. We need someone who still believes America is

0: we're fighting for. I'm conservative Republican Bill Hardwick. I'm running for the state Senate because I believe you are worth fighting for.
1: Paid for by Bill Hardwick from Missouri. Josh Mize, Treasurer.
2: 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I'm Mike the Intern. It's time for the 3 Degrees. I'm Mike the Intern. 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First person to tell me what that is, 417-863-7104, will win $20 to Las Cazuelas in Marshfield and Ozark. 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

0: 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So what do the Eagles and ZZ Top have in common are those songs they played. You got about 4 minutes to figure out the 3 degrees of Mike the Intern for your chance to win $20 to Las Cazuelas. 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

0: 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I'm Mike the Intern. Good morning. Thank you so much for waking up with me today. This next artist is going to be on the road this year and will be kind of close to us in October. I'll tell you more next on 104.7 The Cave.
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9: I'm Bill Hardwick. I'm a conservative, I'm a soldier, and I'm running for the Missouri Senate. I grew up in Dixon, Missouri. I joined the military when I was 17, got married, started a family, served overseas, came home, became a prosecutor, and started a small business. Feels like I've been in fights my whole life. When I first ran for the Missouri House of Representatives, all I wanted to do was help people. 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I led the fight against red flag laws and sponsored the Second Amendment Preservation Act. I fought to protect the lives of every unborn baby. 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I led the fight against Big Pharma's vaccine mandates. 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I'm conservative Republican Bill Hardwick. I'm running for the state Senate because I believe you are worth fighting for.
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0: 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No complaints here. I'm Mike the Intern. We're opening up a six-pack of Pure Classic Rock with a band whose front man is taking his legacy tour back out on the road this year. They will be in Thackerville, Oklahoma on October 2nd. I got to go see this guy one of these days at CCR on 104.7 The Cave.

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0: Mike, the intern, Jay Stevens, in the studio today. It is Rip It Apart Wednesday.
1: We're alive and well.
0: For everyone asking. Mono today.
1: For everyone asking.
0: We celebrate Brandon another birthday. Guy was born on this date, 1944. He would have turned 82 this year, but he passed away late last year in September at the age of 81. Incredible musician. Really, in my opinion, part of a band that I think is underappreciated for what they brought. Wrote some incredible songs. Don't get talked about enough. Incredible keyboard player that he was. Loved the Wurlitzer Rhodes. Played that a lot. And then with him and his partner, wrote a ton of hits for their band.
1: You threw me a curve when you said the keyboard player. Gosh darn it.
0: Keyboard player. Who did you think it was? I was talking about?
1: No, I was thinking we were headed like Motorhead direction or something, but now you threw me a curve.
0: Yeah.
1: All right, who we got?
0: Lemmy was... How old was he when he passed?
1: No, but I was thinking 70. Maybe somebody else from his band. I was thinking somebody else. I was thinking maybe his guitar player or something.
0: Crazy.
1: All right, who we got?
0: The guy's name's Richard Davies, a.k.a. Rick Davies, co-writer, co-founder of the band Supertramp with Roger Hodgson.
1: Supertramp.
0: Yeah, that's right.
1: Breakfast in America.
0: You listen to that album, it'd just be based on the name alone, but obviously.
1: No, I know. I do like the name, but I feel like they didn't lean into that direction.
0: What are you talking about? I don't know what that means.
1: Like, it wasn't all sex music. It was like, take the long way home.
0: You want to know what their name was before?
1: Supertramp. What was a worse name than that?
0: It was like, yeah, they were called Daddy. Which makes me laugh because just like this one, I figured that'd be another band that Jay Stevens was in at one point in his life. Yeah, Daddy, man.
1: That's great.
0: Really,
1: let's go with that.
0: Band in 92.
1: Let's go with Daddy.
0: Daddy.
1: Yeah. Oh, my gosh.
0: But right now, the Wurlitzers are doing a thing. That's why.
1: Oh, is that what we're hearing?
0: We're waiting for another one. Come on.
1: We sure are.
0: Come on. Come on. Come on. Come on. What's interesting about this partnership between Rick and Roger was that they were very much in two different worlds when they met, which is, I think, part of the reason why this band sounds the way it does. Davies was very much a blues and jazz musician. You can hear that coming through with his keyboard playing. Roger was more of a pop guy, which, again, you can hear where that meets.
1: Yep.
0: The pop sensibility with the blues and the jazz. And while they were, it was a tumultuous relationship, especially at the end, while they were together and they put these songs out, man, were so many great, great songs. The song that we're doing today is called Bloody Well Right. It's off the album Crime of the Century. And we'll be back with the keyboards only next on 104.7 The Cave.
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0: Your favorite frontman of all time?
1: Me? No, he'd be up there with them, you know. I mean, that's Sebastian Bach.
0: Your Bach's your favorite?
1: With. Yeah.
0: So probably Bach, but Dio, Bruce?
1: I'd probably put Bruce above Dio.
0: Really?
1: Well, yeah, I think so, man, yeah.
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4: I'm Bill Hardwick. I'm a conservative. I'm a soldier. And I'm running for the Missouri Senate. I grew up in Dixon, Missouri. I joined the military when I was 17, got married, started a family, served overseas, came home, became a prosecutor, and started a small business. Feels like I've been in fights my whole life. When I first ran for the Missouri House of Representatives, all I wanted to do was help people. I didn't expect that I would find myself in the middle of some of the biggest battles in Missouri. I'm conservative Republican Bill Hardwick. I led the fight against red flag laws and sponsored the Second Amendment Preservation Act. I fought to protect the lives of every unborn baby. I fought to protect children from experimental transgender surgeries. I led the fight against Big Pharma's vaccine mandates. I fought against big tech data centers. I'll fight for our rural schools and for Missouri veterans. I'll fight for the American dream for your family. We don't need someone in the Senate who will go along to get along. We need someone who knows how to fight. We need someone who still believes America is worth fighting for. I'm conservative Republican Bill Hardwick. I'm running for the state Senate because I believe you are worth fighting for.
5: Paid for by Bill Hardwick from Missouri. Josh Mize, Treasurer.
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0: Jay Stevens, Mike the intern, back in the studio today. Rip It Apart Wednesday, celebrating Rick Davies of Supertramp's birthday. He would have been 82 this year. He passed away last year in September. And we're to the part that he played on this song, also singing, but we're just going to do what he played, which was the Wurlitzer piano.
1: He shreds on this song, right? Yeah, I remember this. Here we go. Yeah.
0: This guy.
1: That's, dude. How smooth is this? Dude.
0: Yeah, it's smooth. I love this song. This is one of my favorite Supertramp songs. So good.
1: See, that's ripping, dude, on a keyboard?
0: Yeah.
1: Sounds like a guitar. Dude.
0: Sounds like a guy who loved blues and jazz. Oh, I love it.
1: It's amazing to be able to play piano like that, you know?
0: What you should do, just like with some of the other songs you play in Machine Gun Symphony, is just track it and get up there.
1: If we play this song, I would use this exact piece that we're playing. I wouldn't even recreate it. I would just let the... Dude, he's shredding.
0: I know he is. I love this band, dude.
1: Not very often that I say somebody's shredding on the keyboard. See?
0: Such a cool transition.
1: Cool.
0: Bloody Wrong Ride is what we're doing to celebrate Rick Davies' birthday. It's 104.7 The Cave.
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0: Like the interns, Jay Stevens in the studio. It's Rip It Apart Wednesday on 104.7 The Cave. Today we're celebrating Rick Davies' birthday and doing Bloody Well Right off of the album Crime of the Century by Supertramp. One of the two Supertramp albums you must own, Crime of the Century and
1: Breakfast in America.
0: Those two records are classics. Now we're going to do the guitar. Start with the solo.
1: Yeah, baby.
0: It's got to be an auto wah. Because it follows.
1: Yeah.
0: It's so good. Oh, man. Oh, God, it's so good. That's like a, that's a Steve Howe yes part. You know what I mean? It's such a weird. And then it comes into. It's so cool though that it goes from that weird funky
1: it's a very interesting
0: piano
1: song.
0: thing to this heavy riff that is just like, and then the vocals punch, like just come straight through. It's such a cool juxtaposition. And again, it's very similar to what the Eagles are trying to do at this time period as well. It sounds like it could have been,
1: I mean, that could have been all day.
0: But just. And then go right back to it. It's such a great song.
1: Wacky.
0: It's Bloody Well Right. And we'll do the vocals next on 104.7 The Cave. Hey, Kingdom. I'm Mike the Intern. 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
7: I'm Bill Hardwick. I'm a conservative. I'm a soldier. And I'm running for the Missouri Senate. I grew up in Dixon, Missouri. I joined the military when I was 17. Got married, started a family, served overseas, came home, became a prosecutor, and started a small business. Feels like I've been in fights my whole life. When I first ran for the Missouri House of Representatives, all I wanted to do was help people. I didn't expect that I would find myself in the middle of some of the biggest battles in Missouri. I'm conservative Republican Bill Hardwick. I led the fight against red flag laws and sponsored the Second Amendment Preservation Act. I fought to protect the lives of every unborn baby. I fought to protect children from experimental transgender surgeries. I led the fight against Big Pharma's vaccine mandates. I fought against big tech data centers. 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We don't need someone in the Senate who will go along to get along. We need someone who knows how to fight. We need someone who still believes America is worth fighting for. I'm conservative Republican Bill Hardwick. I'm running for the state Senate because I believe you are worth fighting for.
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10: I'm meteorologist Laura Lockwood, and here's your Around the Ozarks forecast to this hour. Ample sunshine expected today, with daytime highs approaching 84. Northeasterly winds, 8 to 15 miles per hour. Mainly clear skies. Tonight, lows dip down to about 66. Right now, it's 72 degrees.
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0: 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That's Bye Bye Love off their debut album from 1978 and 104.7 The Cave. We are Springfield's pure classic rock. How you doing? Uncle Joe Weston hanging out with you on a Wednesday. I've got Six Pack coming up this hour. Also, we'll be doing a Between the Grooves track from Foghat in about 10. And Brian Adams next.
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5: I'm Bill Hardwick. 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I'm a soldier. And I'm running for the Missouri Senate. I grew up in Dixon, Missouri. I joined the military when I was 17. Got married, started a family, served overseas, came home, became a prosecutor, and started a small business. Feels like I've been in fights my whole life. When I first ran for the Missouri House of Representatives, all I wanted to do was help people. I didn't expect that I would find myself in the middle of some of the biggest battles in Missouri. I'm conservative Republican Bill Hardwick. I led the fight against red flag laws and sponsored the Second Amendment Preservation Act. I fought to protect the lives of every unborn baby. I fought to protect children from experimental transgender surgeries. I led the fight against Big Pharma's vaccine mandates. I fought against big tech data centers. I'll fight for our rural schools and for Missouri veterans. I'll fight for the American dream for your family. We don't need someone in the Senate that will go along to get along. We need someone who knows how to fight. We need someone who still believes America is worth fighting for. I'm conservative Republican Bill Hardwick. I'm running for the state Senate because I believe you are worth fighting for.
6: 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Josh Mize, Treasurer.
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Brian Adams, Summer 69, 104.7 The Cave, Springfield's pure classic rock. Time to go between the groups today, Fog Hat. I Just Want to Make Love to You. The song's been around for years, written by Willie Dixon and first recorded by Muddy Waters in 1954. Reached number 4 on Billboard's R&B bestseller charts. Etta James did a version of it. It's on her At Last record, 1960. It was used as a Coca-Cola commercial, Diet Coke commercial, in 1996. The Rolling Stones took a whack at it in 1964. Mungo Jerry did a version of it, but the most famous, I think, for us rock and rollers is from 1972. Fog Hat did their version of it, and it's on their self-titled debut album. It was their first single to chart. It reached number 83 in the Billboard Hot 100, 31 in Australia, and there's a live version of it. It is just about 9 minutes long, but I'm going to play you the original single. Here it is, Fog Hat, I Just Want to Make Love to You, Between the Grooves and 104.7 The Cave.

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8: I'm Bill Hardwick. I'm a conservative. I'm a soldier, and I'm running for the Missouri Senate. I grew up in Dixon, Missouri. I joined the military when I was 17, got married, started a family, served overseas, came home, became a prosecutor, and started a small business. Feels like I've been in fights my whole life. When I first ran for the Missouri House of Representatives, all I wanted to do was help people. I didn't expect that I would find myself in the middle of some of the biggest battles in Missouri. I'm conservative Republican Bill Hardwick. I led the fight against red flag laws and sponsored the Second Amendment Preservation Act. I fought to protect the lives of every unborn baby. I fought to protect children from experimental transgender surgeries. I led the fight against Big Pharma's vaccine mandates. I fought against big tech data centers. I'll fight for our rural schools and for Missouri veterans. I'll fight for the American dream for your family. We don't need someone in the Senate that will go along to get along. We need someone who knows how to fight. We need someone who still believes America is worth fighting for. I'm conservative Republican Bill Hardwick. I'm running for the state Senate because I believe you are worth fighting for.
9: Paid for by Bill Hardwick from Missouri. Josh Mize, treasurer.
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19: I'm meteorologist Laura Lockwood, and here's your Around the Ozarks forecast this hour. Ample sunshine expected today, with daytime highs approaching 84. Northeasterly winds 8 to 15 miles per hour. Mainly clear skies tonight. Lows dip down to about 66. Right now, it's 75 degrees.
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0: Peter Frampton, M104.7, The Cave, Springfield's pure classic rock. Uncle Joe West in time to look at some anniversaries and birthdays. In this day in 1977, Elvis Costello released his debut album. Birthdays today, George Clinton was born in this day in 1941 in the Parliament Funkadelia. Rick Davies of the band Supertramp, it's Don Henley's birthday. He is 79 years old. Who else do we have? Rufus Wainwright, who was born in this day in 1973. There you go. That's the birthdays for you. Bob Seger coming up in Foreigner next.
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You know what? I got a yearbook coming up in a few minutes. Today we're going back 60 years to 1966. The first set includes the Stones and the Beatles. What else do you need to know? Well, the Troggs are in there and Tommy James. A lot of other fun surprises. 1966 in the yearbook. It's brought to you by Biker Wear Wholesale at 504 West Kearney Street. Before that, I have a six-pack of pure classic rock. It opens next with CCR.

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7: I'm Bill Hardwick. I'm a conservative, I'm a soldier, and I'm running for the Missouri Senate. I grew up in Dixon, Missouri. I joined the military when I was 17, got married, started a family, served overseas, came home, became a prosecutor, and started a small business. Feels like I've been in fights my whole life. When I first ran for the Missouri House of Representatives, all I wanted to do was help people. I didn't expect that I would find myself in the middle of some of the biggest battles in Missouri. I'm conservative Republican Bill Hardwick. I led the fight against red flag laws and sponsored the Second Amendment Preservation Act. I fought to protect the lives of every unborn baby. I fought to protect children from experimental transgender surgeries. I led the fight against Big Pharma's vaccine mandates. I fought against big tech data centers. I'll fight for our rural schools and for Missouri veterans. I'll fight for the American dream for your family. We don't need someone in the Senate who will go along to get along. We need someone who knows how to fight. We need someone who still believes America is worth fighting for. I'm conservative Republican Bill Hardwick. I'm running for the state Senate because I believe you are worth fighting for.
8: Paid for by Bill Hardwick from Missouri.
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11: I'm meteorologist Laura Lockwood, and here's your Around the Ozarks forecast to this hour. Ample sunshine expected today, with daytime highs approaching 84. Northeasterly winds, 8 to 15 miles per hour. Mainly clear skies. Tonight, lows dip down to about 66. Currently, 77.
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0: song that helped lift the writer's block that Ray Davies was under. He wrote it on a piano in his mother's front room. It's Sunny Afternoon on 104.7 The Cave, 1966. That's our yearbook today. We'll wrap it up in just a few minutes with tracks from The Monkees, The Beach Boys, and The Outsiders next.
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3: I'm Bill Hardwick. I'm a conservative. I'm a soldier, and I'm running for the Missouri Senate. I grew up in Dixon, Missouri. I joined the military when I was 17, got married, started a family, served overseas, came home, became a prosecutor, and started a small business. Feels like I've been in fights my whole life. When I first ran for the Missouri House of Representatives, all I wanted to do was help people. 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I'm conservative Republican Bill Hardwick. I led the fight against red flag laws and sponsored the Second Amendment Preservation Act. I fought to protect the lives of every unborn baby. I fought to protect children from experimental transgender surgeries. I led the fight against Big Pharma's vaccine mandates. 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We need someone who still believes America is worth fighting for. I'm conservative Republican Bill Hardwick. I'm running for the state Senate because I believe you are worth fighting for.
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13: I'm meteorologist Laura Lockwood, and here's your Around the Ozarks forecast this hour. Ample sunshine expected this afternoon, with daytime highs approaching 84. Winds out of the north, 8 to 15 miles per hour. Mainly clear skies tonight, lows level off around 66. Currently, 79.
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0: Elton John, Benny and the Jets on 104.7 The Cave, Springfield's pure classic rock. Hope you're enjoying your Wednesday afternoon. A little break from the heat today. Tomorrow even better, and then, boy, it's going to be hot on the weekend. Supertramp coming up. We're celebrating Rick Davies' birthday. Got Queen coming up next.
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6: I'm Bill Hardwick. I'm a conservative, I'm a soldier, and I'm running for the Missouri Senate. I grew up in Dixon, Missouri. I joined the military when I was 17, got married, started a family, served overseas, came home, became a prosecutor, and started a small business. Feels like I've been in fights my whole life. When I first ran for the Missouri House of Representatives, all I wanted to do was help people. I didn't expect that I would find myself in the middle of some of the biggest battles in Missouri. I'm conservative Republican Bill Hardwick. I led the fight against red flag laws and sponsored the Second Amendment Preservation Act. I fought to protect the lives of every unborn baby. I fought to protect children from experimental transgender surgeries. I led the fight against Big Pharma's vaccine mandates. I fought against big tech data centers. I'll fight for our rural schools and for Missouri veterans. I'll fight for the American dream for your family. We don't need someone in the Senate who will go along to get along. We need someone who knows how to fight. We need someone who still believes America is worth fighting for. I'm conservative Republican Bill Hardwick. I'm running for the state Senate because I believe you are worth fighting for.
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Right now, Rick Davies' birthday of Supertramp, so here's a song from them. 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

0: Can I tell you, I love that song. So great. 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I think that's how you say that. Sorry, Richard, if I messed up your name. But the song tells a story about a crew that is sailing out to a new land, and they invite everybody to go with them. But the people that are in the town, they're just preoccupied with life's troubles, and they don't hear the call, and they don't answer back. So the crew gets on the ship, and they sail off into the distance forever. What a sounds like a familiar story. It's brought to you by Stick It In Your Ear. They're downtown on Walnut Street, right across from Landers Theater in the Vandervoort. 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Six-pack of pure classic rock coming your way next. Inside of it, I got tracks from Van Halen. We'll do some Joan Jett, and I got Kansas next.
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20: I'm meteorologist Laura Lockwood, and here's your Around the Ozarks forecast this hour.
15: Ample sunshine expected this afternoon, with daytime highs approaching 84. Winds out of the north, 8 to 15 miles per hour. Mainly clear skies. Tonight, lows level off around 66. Right now, 81.
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1: 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Aquanet Pink, oh, Extra Super Hold? Right. 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

0: 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Yeah, this is like his sixth trip today.
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0: Off the 1984 album Van Halen, I'll Wait. 104.7 The Cave. You know, we're Springfield's pure classic rock. I am Uncle Joe Weston. Thank you so much for spending your time with me. What do I have for you this hour? Well, I'll do some Journey. I know there's a few Journey fans out there, and The Who's coming up in just a few.
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2: I'm Bill Hardwick. I'm a conservative. I'm a soldier, and I'm running for the Missouri Senate. I grew up in Dixon, Missouri. I joined the military when I was 17, got married, started a family, served overseas, came home, became a prosecutor, and started a small business. Feels like I've been in fights my whole life. When I first ran for the Missouri House of Representatives, all I wanted to do was help people. I didn't expect that I would find myself in the middle of some of the biggest battles in Missouri. I'm conservative Republican Bill Hardwick. I led the fight against red flag laws and sponsored the Second Amendment Preservation Act. I fought to protect the lives of every unborn baby. I fought to protect children from experimental transgender surgeries. I led the fight against Big Pharma's vaccine mandates. I fought against big tech data centers. 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We need someone who still believes America is worth fighting for. I'm conservative Republican Bill Hardwick. I'm running for the state Senate because I believe you are worth fighting for.
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Zeppelin, Whole Lotta Love on 104.7 The Cave, Springfield's pure classic rock. Few weeks, now turning into months back, I decided that I'd start reaching out to people that had created music that I loved over the years and just see if they'd sit down with and have a conversation with me. And I've been blown away by how many people have said yes, that they'll sit down and just talk with me. The first one that I posted is a conversation with Andy Preboy. Andy was a member of the band Wall of Voodoo. He took the place of Stan Ridgway, who sang the Wall of Voodoo's best-known song, Mexican Radio. But Andy's a great songwriter in his own right, a fantastic storyteller. And we had a really interesting conversation, and I am sharing that with you. You can find it on The Cave website, 1047thecave.com. It's right there on the front page. It's also in Things That Rock, Things From Her Head, and you can also find it posted on my Facebook page or The Cave YouTube channel. 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

0: 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Mike, the intern, has ZZ Top on the turntable all this week, so get up early and listen to the morning spin, 6:30 and 7:30 to hear the top. 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
10: I'm meteorologist Laura Lockwood, and here's your Around the Ozarks forecast to this hour. Bright sunshine expected this afternoon, with daytime highs approaching 85. Northeast winds 8 to 15 miles per hour. Clear skies tonight, lows level off around 67. Right now, 82.

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0: Eddie Money, baby, hold on. 104.7 The K. What's going on? Jay Stevens checking in on the hump day party. Thanks for spending time with me this afternoon and this weekend. Actually, Sunday starts the greatest event next to football. We'll talk about that coming up in 15 minutes here on The Cave.
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12: I'm Bill Hardwick. I'm a conservative, I'm a soldier, and I'm running for the Missouri Senate. I grew up in Dixon, Missouri. I joined the military when I was 17, got married, started a family, served overseas, came home, became a prosecutor, and started a small business. Feels like I've been in fights my whole life. When I first ran for the Missouri House of Representatives, all I wanted to do was help people. I didn't expect that I would find myself in the middle of some of the biggest battles in Missouri. I'm conservative Republican Bill Hardwick. I led the fight against red flag laws and sponsored the Second Amendment Preservation Act. I fought to protect the lives of every unborn baby. I fought to protect children from experimental transgender surgeries. I led the fight against Big Pharma's vaccine mandates. I fought against big tech data centers. I'll fight for our rural schools and for Missouri veterans. I'll fight for the American dream for your family. We don't need someone in the Senate that will go along to get along. We need someone who knows how to fight. We need someone who still believes America is worth fighting for. I'm conservative Republican Bill Hardwick. I'm running for the state Senate because I believe you are worth fighting for.
13: Paid for by Bill Hardwick from Missouri. Josh Mize, Treasurer.
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0: Supertramp, Bloody Well Right, 104.7 The Cave. Well, it's that time of the year again. Summertime, people are going to the beach, people are going to the ocean, and it's time for Shark Week. Shark Week starts this Sunday. Once again, a week's worth of documentaries we never thought we'd watch. 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
8: I'm Bill Hardwick. I'm a conservative, I'm a soldier, and I'm running for the Missouri Senate. I grew up in Dixon, Missouri. I joined the military when I was 17, got married, started a family, served overseas, came home, became a prosecutor, and started a small business. Feels like I've been in fights my whole life. When I first ran for the Missouri House of Representatives, all I wanted to do was help people. I didn't expect that I would find myself in the middle of some of the biggest battles in Missouri. I'm conservative Republican Bill Hardwick. I led the fight against red flag laws and sponsored the Second Amendment Preservation Act. I fought to protect the lives of every unborn baby. I fought to protect children from experimental transgender surgeries. I led the fight against Big Pharma's vaccine mandates. I fought against big tech data centers. I'll fight for our rural schools and for Missouri veterans. I'll fight for the American dream for your family. We don't need someone in the Senate who will go along to get along. We need someone who knows how to fight. We need someone who still believes America is worth fighting for. I'm conservative Republican Bill Hardwick. I'm running for the state Senate because I believe you are worth fighting for.
9: Paid for by Bill Hardwick from Missouri. Josh Mize, Treasurer.
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0: Sanford Man, Planet by the Light, 104.7 The Cave. Jay Stevens here with you. If you missed this morning's Rip It Apart Wednesday, well, have no fear. We're running it back at 6 o'clock tonight. You can catch the replay right here on The Cave.
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18: I'm meteorologist Laura Lockwood, and here's your Around the Ozarks forecast to this hour. Mainly sunny skies this afternoon, with highs around 85. Northeast winds 8 to 15 miles per hour. 67 tonight, 84 tomorrow, slight chance for showers. Right now, 82.
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0: Robert Palmer, Bad Case 11U, 104.7 The Cave, your home for the Kansas City Chiefs, and me, Jay Stevens. It is time for This Day in Rock, brought to you by Kilroy's in Branson. If you need some new rock and roll t-shirts, there's only one spot that has over 100. That's Kilroy's in Branson.
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0: 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That has been This Day in Rock for July 22nd. 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
6: I'm Bill Hardwick. I'm a conservative. I'm a soldier, and I'm running for the Missouri Senate. I grew up in Dixon, Missouri. I joined the military when I was 17, got married, started a family, served overseas, came home, became a prosecutor, and started a small business. Feels like I've been in fights my whole life. When I first ran for the Missouri House of Representatives, all I wanted to do was help people. I didn't expect that I would find myself in the middle of some of the biggest battles in Missouri. I'm conservative Republican Bill Hardwick. I led the fight against red flag laws and sponsored the Second Amendment Preservation Act. I fought to protect the lives of every unborn baby. I fought to protect children from experimental transgender surgeries. I led the fight against Big Pharma's vaccine mandates. I fought against big tech data centers. I'll fight for our rural schools and for Missouri veterans. I'll fight for the American dream for your family. We don't need someone in the Senate that will go along to get along. We need someone who knows how to fight. We need someone who still believes America is worth fighting for. I'm conservative Republican Bill Hardwick. I'm running for the state Senate because I believe you are worth fighting for.
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0: Yes, long distance run around 104.7 The Cave. Jay Stevens here with you. Hey, let's turn this party up a little bit. I got AC/DC coming up on the way next.
1: Every Wednesday, Mike the Intern and Jay Stevens rip apart Wednesday. 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
2: Guy who was born Terrence Michael Joseph. 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
2: 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Birmingham, England.
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2: I think it's like an English thing. I think it is. Like, I think, maybe. I don't know. If you're from the UK, give us a call. Let us know if that's true or not. But
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0: I am shocked. I mean, I am shocked. That's what I mean. I am appalled.
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John Mellencamp, Authority Song, 104.7 The Cave. Stick around at the top of the hour. We got traffic jams coming up. Best kind of traffic jams. Maybe a hump day afternoon traffic jams. I will play 8 rocking songs in a row, uninterrupted, to get you home. It all starts at 5 here in The Cave.

0: We all make it to Branson at some point. And when you do, think rock. Rock t-shirts, that is. 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
4: I'm Bill Hardwick. I'm a conservative. I'm a soldier. And I'm running for the Missouri Senate. I grew up in Dixon, Missouri. I joined the military when I was 17. Got married, started a family, served overseas, came home, became a prosecutor, and started a small business. Feels like I've been in fights my whole life. When I first ran for the Missouri House of Representatives, all I wanted to do was help people. I didn't expect that I would find myself in the middle of some of the biggest battles in Missouri. I'm conservative Republican Bill Hardwick. I led the fight against red flag laws and sponsored the Second Amendment Preservation Act. I fought to protect the lives of every unborn baby. I fought to protect children from experimental transgender surgeries. I led the fight against Big Pharma's vaccine mandates. I fought against big tech data centers. I'll fight for our rural schools and for Missouri veterans. I'll fight for the American dream for your family. We don't need someone in the Senate who will go along to get along. We need someone who knows how to fight. We need someone who still believes America is worth fighting for. I'm conservative Republican Bill Hardwick. I'm running for the state Senate because I believe you are worth fighting for.
5: Paid for by Bill Hardwick from Missouri.
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4: I'm meteorologist Laura Lockwood, and here's your Around the Ozarks forecast this hour. 67 tonight under clear skies, northeast winds 5 to 10 miles per hour. Sunshine mixed with clouds at times tomorrow. Slight chance for showers. High temperatures reach up to 84. Currently 82.
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0: 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I am Jay Stevens. 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
22: I'm meteorologist Laura Lockwood, and here's your Around the Ozarks forecast this hour. 67 tonight under clear skies, northeast winds 5 to 10 miles per hour. Sunshine mixed with clouds at times tomorrow. Slight chance for showers. High temperatures reach up to 84. Right now, it's 83 degrees.
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0: Mike, the intern, Jay Stevens in the studio today. It is Rip It Apart Wednesday.
1: We're alive and well.
0: For everyone asking. Mono today.
1: For everyone asking.
0: We celebrate Brandon another birthday. Guy was born on this date, 1944. He would have turned 82 this year, but he passed away late last year in September at the age of 81. Incredible musician. Really, in my opinion, part of a band that I think is underappreciated for what they brought. Wrote some incredible songs. Don't get talked about enough. Incredible keyboard player that he was. Loved the Wurlitzer Rhodes. Played that a lot. And then with him and his partner, wrote a ton of hits for their band.
1: You threw me a curve when you said the keyboard player. Gosh darn it.
0: Keyboard player. Who did you think it was I was talking about?
1: No, I was thinking we were headed like Motorhead direction or something, but now you threw me a curve.
0: Yeah.
1: All right, who we got?
0: Lemmy was... How old was he when he passed?
1: No, but I was thinking 70. Maybe somebody else
0: from
1: his band.
0: I
1: was thinking somebody else. I was thinking maybe his guitar player or something.
0: Crazy.
1: All right, who we got?
0: The guy's name's Richard Davies, a.k.a. Rick Davies, co-writer, co-founder of the band Supertramp with Roger Hodgson.
1: Supertramp.
0: Yeah, that's right.
1: Breakfast in America.
0: You listen to that album, it'd just be based on the name alone, but obviously.
1: No, I know. I do like the name, but I feel like they didn't lean into that direction.
0: What are you talking about? I don't know what that means.
1: Like, it wasn't all sex music. It was like, take the long way home.
0: You want to know what their name was before
1: Supertramp? What was a worse name than that?
0: It was like, yeah, they were called Daddy. Which makes me laugh because just like this one, I figured that'd be another band that Jay Stevens was in at one point in his life. Yeah, Daddy, man.
1: That's great.
0: Really,
1: let's go with that. Let's go with Daddy.
0: Daddy. Yeah.
1: Oh, my gosh.
0: But right now, the Wurlitzer's doing a thing. That's why.
1: Oh, is that weird?
0: We're waiting for another one. Come on.
1: We sure are.
0: Come on. Come on. Come on. Come on. What's interesting about this partnership between Rick and Roger was that they were very much in two different worlds when they met, which is, I think, part of the reason why this band sounds the way it does. Davies was very much a blues and jazz musician. You can hear that coming through with his keyboard playing. Roger was more of a pop guy, which, again, you can hear where that meets.
1: Yep.
0: The pop sensibility with the blues and the jazz. And while it was a tumultuous relationship, especially at the end, while they were together and they put these songs out, man, there were so many great, great songs. The song that we're doing today is called Bloody Well Right. It's off the album Crime of the Century. And we'll be back with the keyboards only next on 104.7 The Cave. 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

0: Jay Stevens, Mike the intern, back in the studio today. Ripping apart Wednesday, celebrating Rick Davies of Supertramp's birthday. He would have been 82 this year. He passed away last year in September. And we're to the part that he played on this song, also singing, but we're just going to do what he played, which was the Wurlitzer piano.
1: He shreds on this song, right? Yeah, I remember this. Here we go. Yeah.
0: This guy.
1: That's, dude. How smooth is this? Dude.
0: Yeah, it's smooth. I love this song. This is one of my favorite Supertramp songs. So good.
1: See, that's ripping, dude, on a keyboard? Yeah. Sounds like a guitar. Dude.
0: Sounds like a guy who loved blues and jazz. Oh, I love it.
1: It's amazing to be able to play piano like that, you know?
0: What you should do, just like with some of the

0: exact piece that we're playing. I wouldn't even recreate it. I would just let the... Dude, he's shredding.
1: I know he is. I love this band, dude.
0: Not very often that I say somebody shredding on the keyboard. See?
1: Such a cool transition. Cool. Bloody Run Right is what we're doing to celebrate Rick Davies' birthday. It's 104.7 The Cave.
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7: I'm Bill Hardwick. I'm a conservative, I'm a soldier, and I'm running for the Missouri Senate. I grew up in Dixon, Missouri. I joined the military when I was 17, got married, started a family, served overseas, came home, became a prosecutor, and started a small business. Feels like I've been in fights my whole life. 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I didn't expect that I would find myself in the middle of some of the biggest battles in Missouri. I'm conservative Republican Bill Hardwick. I led the fight against red flag laws and sponsored the Second Amendment Preservation Act. I fought to protect the lives of every unborn baby. 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I led the fight against Big Pharma's vaccine mandates. 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I'm conservative Republican Bill Hardwick. I'm running for the state Senate because I believe you are worth fighting for.
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0: Like the intern, Jay Stevens in the studio. It's Rip It Apart Wednesday on 104.7 The Cave. Today we're celebrating Rick Davies' birthday and doing Bloody Well Right off of the album Crime of the Century by Supertramp. One of the two Supertramp albums you must own, Crime of the Century and
1: Breakfast in America.
0: Those two records are classics. Now we're going to do the guitar. Start with the solo.
1: Yeah, baby.
0: It's got to be an auto wah. Because it follows.
1: Yeah.
0: But so good, though, man. Oh, God, it's so good. That's like a, that's a Steve Howe yes part. You know what I mean? Such a weird. And then it comes into. It's so cool, though, that it goes from that weird, funky
1: it's a very interesting
0: piano
1: song.
0: To this heavy riff that is just like, and then the vocals punch, like just come straight through. It's such a cool juxtaposition. And again, it's very similar to what the Eagles are trying to do at this time period as well. It sounds like it could have been,
1: I hear that could have been all day.
0: But just... And then go right back to it. It's such a great song.
1: Wacky.
0: It's Bloody Well Right, and we'll do the vocals next on 104.7 The Cave.
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6: I'm Bill Hardwick. I'm a conservative, I'm a soldier, and I'm running for the Missouri Senate. I grew up in Dixon, Missouri. I joined the military when I was 17, got married, started a family, served overseas, came home, became a prosecutor, and started a small business. Feels like I've been in fights my whole life. When I first ran for the Missouri House of Representatives, all I wanted to do was help people. I didn't expect that I would find myself in the middle of some of the biggest battles in Missouri. I'm conservative Republican Bill Hardwick. I led the fight against red flag laws and sponsored the Second Amendment Preservation Act. I fought to protect the lives of every unborn baby. I fought to protect children from experimental transgender surgeries. I led the fight against Big Pharma's vaccine mandates. I fought against big tech data centers. I'll fight for our rural schools and for Missouri veterans. I'll fight for the American dream for your family. We don't need someone in the Senate that will go along to get along. We need someone who knows how to fight. We need someone who still believes America is worth fighting for. I'm conservative Republican Bill Hardwick. I'm running for the state Senate because I believe you are worth fighting for.
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15: I'm meteorologist Laura Lockwood, and here's your Around the Ozarks forecast to this hour. 67 tonight under clear skies, northeast winds 5 to 10 miles per hour. Sunshine mixed with clouds at times tomorrow. Slight chance for showers. High temperatures reach up to 84. Currently, it's 82 degrees.
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